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0: He's here!
2: Quick, Rick, do the speech.
3: Hey, kids, stop snogging and pay attention.

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